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0: 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I don't know if you saw this story. There was a woman in New Hampshire, and she went to the urgent care for treatment after suffering an asthma attack. Yeah. You ever feel like this has happened to you? They forgot about her. Not only did they forget about her, they locked the building for the night. She had to call 911 again. She was rescued, and everything turned out okay. Somebody isn't going to be here tomorrow.
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10: Tonight, we're going to have a low about 47 degrees. Thursday and Friday should be very similar with sunny skies and our highs in the low 70s.
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Jason Aldean and Whiskey Drink. Hi there, I'm Pappy G. Well, what are some of your hobbies? I'm looking for a hobby that is peaceful. there are some that look peaceful that are probably pure stress. Some of those hobbies include bonsai. I couldn't do it. I already get stress. Fish tanks, forget it. I'll kill the fish. Beekeeping, although that does sound interesting. A lot of work, I'm sure. Raising chickens and rock hounding. What, rock hounding? Yeah, I don't know. I'm thinking something simple like a friend swim class or something. I don't know, something simple.

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0: say so. Dan and Shay and Say So. Hi there, I'm Bobby G. Got Jay Cohen on the way and Luke Combs, Be By You, up next.
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0: Hudson Westbrook and Painted You Pretty. Hi there, I'm Bobby G. I don't know if you saw this, but Pringles just announced a spooky contest called Once You Drop. And it offers you a chance to be buried in a Pringles can urn. You gotta be kidding me. You just have to sign their will and taste-ament to enter. I'm sure you gotta go to Pringles.com to find out all the details.
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Kenny Chesney and Remember Me That Way. Hi there, I'm Babby G. You can find just about anything online anymore. I just saw this story. It was a pregnant influencer who's gone viral talking about how she asked a male flight attendant to lift a bag up for her, and he said no. And he said no. But now flight attendants are instructed not to risk injury by lifting bags. But you would think there was enough guys around that would say, hey, let me get that for you. Apparently not.

0: Morgan Wallen and Ben by now. Boy, it won't be long. Halloween will be here before you know it. And they put a list together of horror movies for people who don't like being scared. Are you ready? In the top five, House on Haunted Hill. Number four, Get Out. Death Becomes Her. Crimson Peak. And the very top of the list, The Birds. Not being scared? I don't know about that.
1: J-K-R-P.
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Cody Johnson and the Fall. Hi, I'm Bobby G. Got Jason Aldean, his latest anytime soon on the way. But first, it's Keith Urban. This is Kiss a Girl.

0: Jason Aldean and Anytime Soon. Hi there, I'm Bobby G. This is why I don't like social media, because there's always a rubber band effect, right? It just snaps back. So I don't know if you saw this. Kelly Clarkson went into a Brooklyn shop, wanted to buy something, and they felt like she couldn't afford it. And there was some things said, and she went on her social media and then, you know, bashed the store owner. Now, you know, the store owner's fighting back. But I guess now a lot of fans, Kelly's fans, have been harassing the shop owner and his employees. So this is where it kind of gets a little sketchy. You know, sometimes you can just seem to settle things in person, right? Instead of having to call everybody out into a 911 fire alarm. I don't know. As I get older, I want less drama in my life. I'm just saying.
1: KRV.
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Corey Kent and This Heart. Hi there, I'm Bobby G. Well, Garth Brooks' Double Live is the highest-selling country album of all time. 25 million sold. It's no surprise. He has three albums in the top 10, and, well, so does Shania Twain. Love them both.

0: Jaded, Mr. Coetzel, along with Ella Langley. Hi there, I'm Bobby G. Well, Chris Stapleton and Norah Jones just released a holiday song called April's Gone. It's about a couple, well, who consider giving the relationship one more shot during Christmas time. So get a chance, check it out. So good.
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0: Luke Combs and Rethink Some Things. I'm Bobby G. Still to come, Chris Young and Lauren Elena with All My Exes next.
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2: Hey, y'all, this is Brantley Gilbert, and this is my new song, Good Damn. Good Damn is a song I wrote with my good friends Brock Berry Hill, Taylor Phillips, and a fella you might know by the name of Hardy. And it's a song about shooting your shot. 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

Luke Bryan, she's country and she knows it. Hi there, I'm Bobby G. Still to come, Lainey Wilson with Phone Keys, Wallet, and You. But first, there's a rumor running around. Here's Mr. Lee Bryce.

0: Lainey Wilson, phone, keys, wallet, and you. 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KKRV.
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Corey Kent in Empty Words. Hi there, I'm Bobby G. Well, the average monthly grocery bill for a couple in the U.S. is nearly $600, and food prices just continue to go up. Shoppers are increasingly turning to dollar stores. They're the fastest growing type of food retailer in the U.S. I'm telling you, you got to save wherever you can.

0: Zach John King and Get to Drinking. Hi there, I'm Bobby G. Well, houses can scare full-grown adults, especially at night. For instance, branches scraping across a window could be ghouls scratching to get in. Creaking floors make adults think somebody else is walking around the house. The sounds of an analog clock tick-tock. TikTok will give some people chills. And then there's TV or radio static, which just sounds creepy in the dead of night. Houses can get scary quickly.
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0: 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Hi there, I'm Bobby G. Still to come, got Chase Matthew on the way, Gabby Barrett, and Keith Urban with Somebody Like You up next.
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1: I was all but 22, I think, at the time. I'd been out on the road, lonely at night, and it'd been a while.

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This cute little country girl caught my eye. And boy, let me tell you, she was the prettiest thing I'd ever seen in a pair of boots. Well, she walked right up to me, handed me a beer. Gave me a look like, let's get out of here.

Ella Langley in Love and Life Again. Hi, I'm Bobby G. Riley Green, Think As You Drunk I Am on the way. But first, Jason Aldean and the Flyover States.

0: Riley Green and Think As You Drunk I Am. Hi there, I'm Bobby G. Well, some of the fans, Ella Langley fans, are a little upset with Riley for his comments made on The Voice, talking about how he, well, took Ella on the road and had her open up for him, and now she's doing well. maybe trying to take a little credit for her success. Ella said that she wasn't happy about the comments, but she said, well, they're typical.
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1: He's a ranch hand in a pinch, man. 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

Jason Aldean, Lights Come On, I'm Rich Krieger. Coming up, Zach Bryan is releasing an EP on Friday featuring Lana Del Rey. I'll give you some details on it. Right now, here's Ella Langley and Morgan Wallen.

0: That's Megan Maroney, the song Medicine, Ella Langley and Morgan Wallen right before that. I'm Rich Krieger. And Zach Bryan is releasing an 8-track EP called Young Manhood and Other Donatable Organs. It's coming out on Friday. It includes songs with Lana Del Rey and the Turnpike Troubadours. He said, quote, love you guys very much and hope you enjoy it. Thanks for a great year on the road. In other Zach news, he gave a look inside his home in Manhattan for a publication called Architectural Digest. Coming up, Luke Combs.
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Dusty Lynch and Jelly Roll, Chevrolet, Luke Combs before that. I'm Rich Krieger. Coming up, Hardware Store Cats. Also, Graylin James with his song, Water at a Wedding.

0: That's Craylon James. His song is called Water at a Wedding. I'm Rich Krieger, and it's not a coincidence that you will find a cat in most hardware stores. Cats are good for business. 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

0: That's Dan and Shay with Say So. Riley Green before that. I'm Rich Krieger. More great country music on the way. We'll kick it off next with Morgan Wallen.
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That's Lauren, Elena, and Chase Matthew. The song is All My Exes. I'm Rich Krieger. Coming up, Ella Langley not very happy with Riley Green. And I'll tell you why. Right now, here's Jason Aldean.

0: That's Hudson Westbrook, Painted You Pretty, Jason Aldean's Big Green Tractor. Right before that, I'm Rich Krieger. And on a recent episode of The Voice, Riley Green made a comment to a duo of sisters that they reminded him of Ella Langley. He talked about how he took Ella on tour with them, and now she's doing pretty well, and a lot of fans thought he was kind of taking credit for her success. So one person asked Ella during an Instagram Live, quote, "When Riley took credit for your success on The Voice, did that rub you the wrong way?" And Ella said, "Yeah, when that guy took credit, no, I didn't love that, but it's typical, typical, pretty typical." On the way, Josh Ross.
1: KKRV.
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0: That's Russell Dickerson, Worth Your Wild, his latest single. Old Dominion, one-man band. Before that, I'm Rich Krieger. And the Chicks say they have received an apology letter from the woman referenced in their Grammy-winning song, Not Ready to Make Nice. They say, quote, she wrote us a very kind, apologetic letter and that it was very sweet. Now, the line about the woman is, quote, it's a sad, sad story when a mother would teach her daughter that she ought to hate a perfect stranger. The Chicks, by the way, on a tour celebrating the 20th anniversary of Taking the Long Way, the album that that song was on. Coming up, Zach John King with Get to Drinkin'.
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That's Cody Johnson and Carrie Underwood. I'm going to love you. Zach John King. Before that, I'm Rich Krieger. Coming up, one way to keep your heart healthy. Also, we'll hear from Jelly Roll.

0: It's Jelly Roll with Hands Up. I'm Rich Krieger. And if you want to keep your heart healthy, make your bedroom as dark as possible. A new study found that exposure to even dim light at night was associated with heart problems. Try to minimize exposure to light at night by doing things like using blackout curtains and changing your devices outside of the bedroom. Stick around. Coming up, Max McNown. KARV.
1: 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A major financial publication calls it the number one secret account that American smart money uses to hedge against instability. 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

0: That's Luke Combs, Rethink Some Things. I'm Rich Krieger. Stella Lefty coming up.
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3: And this is Arnie Singel, Never Coming Back.

That's Ella Langley with Lovin' Life Again. I'm Rich Krieger. Coming up, Chris Stapleton has released a holiday song. Right now, here's Joe Nichols.

0: That's Lainey Wilson with Phone, Keys, Wallet. Joe Nichols, yeah, right before that, I'm Rich Krieger. And is it too early to listen to Christmas music? Well, Chris Stapleton does not think so. He teamed up with Norah Jones for a holiday song called April's Gone. Although, I got to tell you, it's pretty somber. It's about a couple in a struggling relationship who consider giving it one more chance during Christmas time. On the way, John Morgan with Kid Myself.
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That's Parker McCollum. The song is Killing Me. John Morgan, Kid Myself. Before that, I'm Rich Krieger. Coming up, Washing Away Your Sins. Also, Morgan Wallen.

0: Morgan Wallen, Bitten By Now. I'm Rich Krieger, and some people try to wash away their sins, literally. University of Michigan researchers found that in most cases, people feel better after cleansing whatever body part they used for a dirty deed. Say, mouthwash, if they told a lie, or hand sanitizer, if they wrote untrue things. Even emailers who sent lies felt better after they used an antibacterial wipe. Coming up, we'll hear from Rodney Atkins.
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That's Ella Langley. The song is Be Her. I'm Rich Krieger. Coming up, Megan Maroney does not want you to call your ex. Right now, it's Garth Brooks.

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1: He's a ranch hand in a pinch, man. 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

0: Just want my horse back.
1: That's Cody Johnson. The song is Horseback. Garth Brooks, The Thunder Rolls. Before that, I'm Rich Krieger. And Megan Maroney doesn't want her fans to get it backwards when she asked the audience during her shows to, quote, scream if you miss your ex. She said, quote, I'm always like, this is not a sign. Don't call them. She said one of her fans was like, I'm going to call him. I was like, no. Megan has called an ex after writing a song, and she says she does not recommend it. Luke Combs coming up next. KK.

0: ARV.
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That's Hardy with favorite country song. Luke Combs, Be By You. Before that, I'm Rich Krieger. Coming up, Dumb and Dumb. Also, we'll hear from Riley Green.

0: That's Riley Green. Think as you drunk. I'm Rich Krieger. And the good news is it's not you and you're not crazy. Everyone is really getting dumber and dumber. The bad news is, well, everyone is getting dumber. That's according to new research that shows that human intellect's best days may be behind us. The study shows that attention spans, reasoning skills, and problem-solving skills are all tanking. Why? Well, too much reliance on AI and the fact that too many teens and young adults can't read or write above an elementary school level. Coming up, Jelly Roll and Lainey Wilson team up.
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0: That's Coe Wetzel and Ella Langley with Jaded Jelly Roll. Right before that, I'm Rich Krieger. More great country music on the way. We'll kick it off next with Lauren Alena.
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2: Hey, it's Jacob Packworth, and this is my debut single, What Took You So Long?

0: Graylin James on this Throwback Thursday. We had a chance to ask Graylin a story behind the song. You went out with her months before she was getting married?
1: Yeah, it's a true story.
0: Did you actually go to her wedding?
1: Yeah.
0: As a very observant ex, you noticed she was drinking water at the wedding, and you think it's because she was expecting?
1: Yeah.
0: Well, yay. How about that for the happy couple? Now we know why she's drinking water at the wedding, everybody.
2: Ta-da!
0: Cool on you to go and be such a good ex.
3: A-R-V. 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

0: Zach John King, get to drinking. Steve Harmon, what? What day is it, Harmon? It's Thursday, October 15th. It's hand washing day. I have to assume they don't want us to remember to wash our hands. We do that. It must be about like you're washing your hands from something. Like I am no longer going to think everybody's going to put on their turn signal in front of me.
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0: Bailey Zimmerman and Luke Combs' backup plan. The story behind that song. Bailey was shocked that Luke said yes.
1: Having Luke Combs collab with me on a song is something that I never thought would ever even be possible. Honestly, I still don't know how to feel. It's crazy.
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0: Holding it down, Chase Matthew and Luke Bryan, What Makes You Country? It's Steve Harmon. Luke Bryan news. Luke Bryan shared a video. At first, I thought he was on social media to promote a new song. He's just kind of driving around, and he stops in front of Blake Shelton's Old Red Bar in Nashville and looks at the camera and says, "Food poisoning, here we come." I believe he was picking on Blake there.
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White Horse from Chris Stapleton. It's Steve Harmon. Now, Miranda Lambert is going to release a live album November 6th. Her big hits, but behind her will be a 12-piece string section instead of the normal band. And Chris Stapleton will be on there. They're going to do A Song to Sing.

0: problem. You need to tell somebody. 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Say so. It's Steve Harmon.
1: What in the wide, wide world of sports is going on here?
0: It's Thursday, so there's Thursday night football. Tonight, Seattle Seahawks and the Denver Broncos. Now, my wife loves football more than me, so she'll be watching, but I love Thursday night football because... that means tomorrow's Friday.
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0: Megan Maroney, Beautiful Things. 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

0: Painted You Pretty from Hudson Westbrook. It's Steve Harmon ready. I need some good news. Send me sipping on culture. Really special. All I really need is a little good news. Really special good news. Thomas Rhett's dad, Rhett Akins, is now an official member of the Grand Ole Opry, aren't you?
1: I'm still reeling, buddy. I'm still like on cloud 25. I mean, I am beyond honored. I have cherished the Grand Ole Opry since I was a child. Oh, I don't even know what, I still don't know what to say. I'm so honored to be a part of the Grand Ole Opry. Literally every time I walk into the Opry, yeah. It's kind of like you ever see like football teams when they're running through the tunnel or whatever, and
2: they have to tap something.
1: They rub the rock, you know. It's like every time I play at the Opry, I tap it on the outside, like give it your all today for country music.
0: Congratulations, Dad.
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0: Luke Combs missing his family, just wants to be by them. It's Steve Harmon. You know, I saw him the other day on TV for something. I thought, he looks a little different. He says he's down 35 pounds. Way to go.
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0: Danny Chesney, When the Sun Goes Down. Steve Harmon, your stat of the day. A man has been arrested for having 10 live birds hidden in his underwear at Miami International Airport. It's not an official Guinness record, and I am hoping nobody tries to break that record and brings in like 11 birds in their pants.
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0: Well, don't we? Is Morgan Wallen here on Country 104.7 KKRV. Good morning. All right. It is Thursday. We're getting there. Day before the weekends. Feels like it's taking a little bit of time. That's all right. Don't wish time away. We're going to get to that weekend. And when we get there, it's going to be a little windy on Saturday. Nice today and tomorrow. Sunny and about 70. Saturday's forecast has 30-mile-an-hour winds, but still about 70 degrees. And the early word on next week, outstanding, mid-60s. So it'll just keep rolling into really nice weather. I love the sound of that. We're at 46 in Wenatchee this morning at Country 104.7.
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0: That's the end of the Boots trilogy for John Party. Boots off at Country 104.7. He had Dirt on My Boots. Man, I love the bass line of that song. Then he had Head Over Boots. And now we got Boots Off. That's it. We got football tonight. The Hawks are on. They got the game against Denver. They're in Denver for this one. 5:15 Prime Video is where you watch the game. 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

0: Wet Soul and Ella Langley got together for that one. Jaded here on Country 104.7 KKRV. Craig Campbell is who you heard before at Family Man. I hadn't caught that song in a while. It's a good one. Let's see. It's the 15th. We're a week out from the opening of this year's haunted house. The museum's haunted house will be held in the old Chelan County PUD headquarters. So they open that first night on the 22nd. So it'll run 22nd, 23rd, 24th, and 25th. Couple of days off, and then they run it again from the 28th through the 30th, each night from 6 to 9. They always do such a great job of that. And if that's your jam, it's coming up quick. And if you think you'd like it, never been to it, I think you would like it. They do a bang-up job, so it's coming up pretty quick.
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0: Lawrence from Hudson Westbrook House again here on Country 104.7 KKRV. We're looking good. Sunny day, low 70s. Probably have another one of those tomorrow. And then there's a bunch of wind on Saturday. Gusty winds to about 30 miles an hour. Still going to be at about 70 or something like that. And outside of that little thing with the wind on Saturday, the forecast clear into next week. Pretty nice. Mid-60s and plenty of days with some sunshine in it. It's 47 so far. Seahawks tonight. It's Thursday Night Football. Yeah, this one's the one they run on Amazon Prime. And 5:15 start time. They're going to be without a couple of guys. Boy, I sure have come to like that guy. Drake Thomas, been playing linebacker. He's good, but he's out. Hurt his ankle last week. He's going to have to sit this one out. Still without Zach Charbonnet. But he's getting closer. And boy, do we need running backs. Whew. Not pretty so far with the running game. It'd be great to have him back. And hopefully the other kid that we drafted that's been hurt makes it back too. Pronto. What do you think? Hawks and Broncos? This one's at Mile High. I do not like that coach of theirs. He seems like kind of a jackwagon sometimes.
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0: still a lefty, Boston on Country 104.7. News came out yesterday. Mr. Garth Brooks coming back. We had a decent feeling that he would include the Northwest, and he is Friday and Saturday, November 13th and 14th, which is going to make a big concert weekend for us. We have Dwight Yoakam here at home on the 13th, and then we'll see Garth on Saturday. The tickets are going to go on sale next week for both of those shows. Friday the 23rd, it is going to be similar to what he's done before. Flat fee for the seats, $155. The fee is a little higher than the last time when he came around, but what else isn't higher than the last time? It's super exciting to have him come back. Two shows right now, and, you know, who knows? We'll see when they go on sale what happens. You know, sometimes the demand for the tickets is great enough that they'll add another one or two, and that will help people see them that didn't get a chance when those tickets went on sale. So there you go. Put a reminder in your phone next Friday, 10 a.m. Get your Garth Brooks tickets for his show in Seattle. Climate Pledge, November 13th and 14th.
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0: 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Tomorrow, we're going to settle it. There's a pretty big argument brewing over who owns the Valley's football bragging rights. So tomorrow, the undefeated Eastmont Wildcats will entertain the Wenatchee Panthers, who are 5-1. This game, 7 p.m., the Bridge of Sportsmanship, or for old schoolers, the Battle of the Bridges. If you don't recall, last year was an absolute thriller. It was a really close game last year, 21-17. Didn't it come down to the one of the last plays? I think it did. So here we go. Tomorrow, it's the Bridge of Sportsmanship / Battle of the Bridge, the 59th meeting. And boy, to have the two teams looking so good just sets up an awesome, awesome night. Eric Grandstrom will have the game for you on our YouTube channel. You can get there easily by going to kkrv.com. He'll start his pregame at 6:30.
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0: Mostly sunny today with highs in the low 70s. It'll remain clear through the evening and overnight, and we'll have lows in the mid-40s. Another sunny day tomorrow with a high of 70 and sunny for the coming weekend, but a little cooler.
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0: Love and Life again. Ella Langley here on Country 104.7 KKRV. We got a couple of weeks before Halloween. Here's your public service from the TSA regarding Halloween. Some of these things I can't believe we still have to say, but you get knuckleheads all the time. So Halloween travelers, you cannot bring fake weapons through security, even if you need them for your costume. Right? You can wear your costume within reason, but elaborate, intense costumes need to be packed away. Right? You can't be wearing anything with metal. Can't have a mask covering your face. And it's probably best to avoid full face makeup. You may have to wash it off to get through the TSA checkpoint. So, yeah, anything that looks, like a weapon or an explosive, you can't bring it in a carry-on or check luggage. Powder and liquid makeup are allowed. You can bring it in the carry-on. That's okay, but you got to follow on, the rules. You can bring candy. Okay, so that's good. In case you need to bring a pumpkin, that is also allowed. But you got to have it in your carry-on bag. Why are you bringing a pumpkin in your carry-on?
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0: That's Kenny Chesney's newest Remember Me That Way at Country 104.7 KKRV. Lot to do over the weekend. We got two home games for the Wild. Pretty cool to have a doubleheader weekend. Penticton tomorrow. Kamloops on Saturday. The Wenatchee Kennel Club has a big dog show. I think I remember hearing about this before. And it's a three-day event. Starts Friday, runs through Sunday. It's a pretty big thing. And they do all the things that you see on TV with that big show. They got obedience, they got rally, they got junior showmanship. And there are hundreds of dogs that are brought to this thing. So we'll have some really nice groomed visitors arriving in Cashmere for the weekend. And they don't mind getting up and running 100 yards or so.
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0: Bradley Green's Change My Mind here on Country 104.7 KKRV. It wasn't all that long ago we got the news that Riley Green is coming to the Northwest. It's a spring show, so it's a little ways out there. He's got a show in Spokane, No Foolin', on April 1st, and then in Seattle on the 2nd. So Spokane Arena and then Climate Pledge. We've got details on our Plum Perfect concert page, kkrv.com. The news came out yesterday. Very exciting to know. Garth is coming back. He'll be here in about a month. Yep. He's got the show in Seattle there. Two of them planned right now. Tickets go on sale next Friday for the November 13th and 14th show at Climate Pledge Arena. All tickets, $155. So, yeah, you get that's what it's going to cost you wherever you decide to buy a ticket. I've said this a lot. If you've never seen Garth, it's worth your $155. I know there's other things to consider, the gas and maybe you stay, something to eat when you're there. But, man, this guy, I think I've seen, I've 4 or 5 shows probably over the years. First time, 1993. He played the Beasley Performing Arts Center in Pullman. I saw that. I saw the most recent tour when he was in Tacoma. It was fantastic. And he just does not disappoint. You get your money's worth with this guy.
1: I enjoyed it.
2: Take a look under your bed. Find stuff under there? What about jobs? No? Now try your basement. There's a pair of overalls that overall you're not so into anymore. A perfectly good laptop that hasn't sat in your lap in months. And even more stuff, but still no jobs? Well, you really have both. See, stuff is defined as household articles considered as a group. Sometimes this stuff is no longer

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0: with you wild. That is Russell Dickerson here on Country 104.7 KKRV. We've been talking a lot about shows that are on the way. I should mention that I saw Zach Bryan is going to be coming around again next summer, July. He's got a show on the way in Seattle. And it's cool because John Fogerty is going to be opening. The guy from Creedence Clearwater Revival. I think that's really, really cool. We got shows opening close to home this week. There's a couple of pretty funny things happening. Saturday, Creepshow Peep Show featuring Halloween-themed burlesque, pole dancing, and contests. All right, that's at the Pack. Pack also has the Tommy Dorsey Orchestra tonight, by the way. I don't know if there's any tickets still left. You can check that out. But that sounds pretty fun. And the Music Theater of Wenatchee, they are opening up a brand new show today down at the Riverside Playhouse. You're in Town, the musical. Not You're in Town. You're in Town. The description is a Tony-winning musical comedy about a dystopian society where people must pay to use public toilets. The word is that it's fantastic. And I have no doubt that is a talented group. So no shortage of cool things to be able to do locally here this weekend.
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5: Mostly sunny today with highs in the low 70s. It'll remain clear through the evening and overnight, and we'll have lows in the mid-40s. Another sunny day tomorrow with a high of 70, and sunny for the coming weekend, but a little cooler.
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0: Lainey Wilson and it's Phone Keys Wallet here on Country 104.7 KKRV. We got a football game tonight on Amazon Prime's channel. Remember that piece, the Hawks and the Broncos. Man, I hope the Hawks can win. They have just been kind of stumbling and bumbling out of the gate. It'd be nice to put together a really solid game. Let's see what else is going on.
1: 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Lorenzo Lamas and Heather Locklear are still dating. 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The Mars Perseverance rover has traveled 28 miles in 5 years. The average American said, "Must be nice to be able to afford traveling." 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And the tipping money can help pay the bills when your buddies come over. 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
10: Mostly sunny today with highs in the low 70s. It'll remain clear through the evening and overnight, and we'll have lows in the mid-40s. Another sunny day tomorrow with a high of 70, and sunny for the coming weekend, but a little cooler.
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1: 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That's Lainey Wilson.
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1: 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Just like in any other intersection, if an emergency vehicle is approaching, drive through the roundabout and pull over.
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To participate in today's Great Shakeout statewide earthquake, drop, cover, and hold down. 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

Parker McCollum and Killing Me on Country 104.7 KKRV. Let's see. We've got Luke Bryan just around the corner and some Chris Stapleton on the way. Eric on your radio for a Thursday, day before the day before. Busy day today around here, getting ready for football tomorrow. That's right. It is the big clash. Battle of the Bridges. It's Eastmont. It's Wenatchee. And we'll have that live on our YouTube channel with the radio broadcast, if you will. Yeah, you're going to go to YouTube. You're going to expect video. It's just audio. It's just radio wherever you want to go. You just take it with you. Your phone, there you go. You got the game. Kickoff at 7 tomorrow at Wildcat Stadium. Pregame at 6:30 here on your home of the Panthers, the Weinstein Beverage.

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10: Mostly sunny today with highs in the low 70s. It'll remain clear through the evening and overnight, and we'll have lows in the mid-40s. Another sunny day tomorrow with a high of 70, and sunny for the coming weekend, but a little cooler.
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It's Chris Stapleton on Country 104.7 KKRV, getting you through a Thursday. Beautiful day today, and some wind coming up on Saturday. Details on your forecast around the corner. 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

0: going to rethink some things. That's Luke Holmes on Country 104.7 KKRV. Blake Shelton is straight ahead with neon lights, so hold on for that. We have a winner from last weekend in the Pro Football Pick'em, but you're running out of time today to get in for Week 6 because the game's tonight. Sam Higgins picked up back-to-back wins the last couple of weeks. He gets the football feast from Papa Murphy's. 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So you got till then to tell us if you think it's going to be the Broncos or the Seahawks. 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

0: 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Marion took her mom to the train station this morning. Now, no, not the Yellowstone train station. I'm talking about the actual train station to get aboard an Amtrak train and head back to Western Washington. You know, I've never taken that trip. Have you? Well, Kathy, Marion's mom, tells us it's beautiful. I'd love to do that today. Like, I mean, now, this time of year, with all the leaves changing colors and sunshine, I mean, that would be an absolutely gorgeous trip. But, yeah, sad day. Mom's gone. So hopefully we'll see her back around the holiday, something like that.
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0: 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Riley is certainly making a big name for himself these days. I mean, he's got country music hits all over the place. 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Next up, I am joined by Wenatchee School Superintendent Corey Kalahar and the district's Director of Communications, Diana Hagelin, to talk about the upcoming bond measure. Finally, I'm joined by girls slow pitch softball coach Taylor Files and senior pitcher Anna Meisner. It's all on the Panther podcast this week. You can watch it right now. 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
1: Mostly sunny today with highs in the low 70s. It'll remain clear through the evening and overnight, and we'll have lows in the mid-40s. Another sunny day tomorrow with a high of 70 and sunny for the coming weekend, but a little cooler.
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Morgan Wallen on KKRV with Been By You or Been By Now. There you go. Also coming up, Justin Moore is on the way and some David Nail. Yeah, haven't heard from David Nail in forever. So that's on the way here from KKRV. Hey, you're running out of chances here. You're running out of time, I should say. Not chances, but time. To get in for this week's Pro Football Pick'em, head to the website, kkrv.com. Tell us if it's going to be the Seahawks or Broncos winning tonight, what the score is, and a couple of tiebreaker categories. I even snuck in Bo Nix in there. So go and enter for your chance to win a football feast from Papa Murphy's and be entered into the grand prize drawing, just like Sam Higgins, who is back-to-back winners last couple of weeks. You can win that recliner from Save Mart at the end of the season. It's Pro Football Pick'em from Papa Murphy's and KKRV.

0: Morgan Wallen on KKRV with Been By You or Been By Now. There you go. Also coming up, Justin Moore is on the way and some David Nail. Yeah. Haven't heard from David Nail in forever. So that's on the way here from KKRV. Hey, you're running out of chances here. You're running out of time, I should say. Not chances, but time to get in for this week's Pro Football Pick'em. 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Tell us if it's going to be the Seahawks or Broncos winning tonight, what the score is, and a couple of tiebreaker categories. I even snuck in Bo Nix in there. So go and enter for your chance to win a football feast from Papa Murphy's and be entered into the grand prize drawing, just like Sam Higgins, who is back-to-back winners last couple of weeks. You can win that recliner from Save Mart at the end of the season. That's Pro Football Pick'em from Papa Murphy's and KKRV.
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0: 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I've got John Morgan on the way. Also some Luke Combs, so hold on for that here at KKRV. Also, the longest lunch hour is straight ahead. We'll run down World of Sports coming up at about 12:30. 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

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Looks like we're going to have decent weather all the way through next week. Cool, though, and some chilly winds blowing on Saturday. Brent's got your forecast coming up in just a little bit. 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
1: He's a ranch hand in a pinch, man. Hotter than the red on the cattle brand. Cause she's a gold digger with a quick trigger. A cast iron skillet swinging lid flipper. Now he's a double wide on the county line. Sipping on a six pack of Lone Star Light. She did him dirty, took him to the

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Now he's a buckskin, 15 hands, five-time team road champion.

0: want my horseback.
1: That's Cody Johnson on KKRV and Horseback. Big news yesterday. Garth Brooks announced that he's coming to Seattle. Those tickets go on sale here, next week? And he's got two concerts, November 13th and 14th at Climate Pledge Arena. This is the arena tour for Garth Brooks. And, you know, I don't know if it's going to be his last time around to the Pacific Northwest or not. But in all these years, 30 years of doing radio, never have I seen Garth Brooks in person. Would love to do that. Now, the deal with these tickets is they're all $155 and some cents a piece, no matter where the tickets are. 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Kind of a cool deal. 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
0: This update brought to you by Lid. Tonight with lows in the mid-40s. Another sunny day tomorrow with a high of 70 on Friday. Over the weekend, sunny skies, but it'll be windy on Saturday with gusts reaching 30 miles an hour. Highs in the mid to upper 60s through the weekend.
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0: Water at a Wedding. It's Country 104.7 KKRV. And just ahead, we have some Florida Georgia Line on the way. Also some Shaboozy. So hold on for that. Kind of party music on this Thursday afternoon. Lunch hour continues. Sports news. Brewers beat the Dodgers yesterday 6-2. And we'll try to wrap up that series tonight at 5 o'clock on FS1. Try to sweep aside the Dodgers, Rays, and Guardians. Boy, they moved that game up today. That's just finishing up in Cleveland. Series tied at a game apiece. Kraken are in Tampa Bay today to play the Lightning. That drops the puck at 4 o'clock. That's on Prime Video. Of course, also Prime Video tonight is the Seahawks and Broncos at 5:15. Thursday night football. That means you only have till 5 o'clock to get in your entry for the Papa Murphy's Pro Football Pick'em. What else is going on? We've got Wenatchee Wild home this weekend for three games. They've played Penticton tomorrow night, Kamloops on Saturday and Sunday, and, of course, the Battle of the Bridges going on at Wildcat Stadium Friday night. It's Eastmont, it's Wenatchee. That's our Weinstein Beverage Panther Game of the Week, broadcast on our YouTube channel, KKRV 104.7. 59th Battle of the Bridges. I will have all your play-by-play and perspective and history and all of it tomorrow on our YouTube channel, KKRV 104.7. 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
13: Clear through the evening and overnight with lows in the mid-40s. Another sunny day tomorrow with a high of 70 on Friday. Over the weekend, sunny skies, but it'll be windy on Saturday with gusts reaching 30 miles an hour. Highs in the mid to upper 60s through the weekend.
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Tom Cruise going all in for his new NASCAR movie, Days of Thunder 2, which is a sequel to a movie made in the 90s. And apparently the CEO of Nashville, Steve O'Donnell, was shocked at Cruise's request. Cruise actually said he wanted to compete in a real ARCA race, which is like a lower tier stock car racing series. They're also building around 80 cars for the production of this movie, and they are 100% sure they're not going to be getting some of them back.

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0: If you've been watching Yellowstone and its spinoffs, Marshalls, you know Mo brings plenty. He's the actor who plays Mo in the show. He serves also the show's American Indian Affairs Coordinator and cultural consultant. Luke Grimes, who plays Casey Dutton, says writers actually consult Mo on what characters should say and do in scenes involving Native American culture, which I think is awesome. Interesting part, Mo's character originally had virtually no dialogue in the show in Yellowstone and kind of started as a background character as Rainwater's driver before kind of growing into this fan favorite where whenever he speaks, he always has some like this stoic nature and some good nuggets in there too, man. Love to see this.
1: J-K-R-T.
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4: Clear through the evening and overnight with lows in the mid-40s. Another sunny day tomorrow with a high of 70 on Friday. Over the weekend, sunny skies, but it'll be windy on Saturday with gusts reaching 30 miles an hour. Highs in the mid to upper 60s through the weekend.
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Tom Cruise going all in for his Days of Thunder 2 NASCAR movie sequel. NASCAR CEO Steve O'Donnell said Cruise specifically wanted to compete in an ARCA race, a lower teal stock car racing series owned by NASCAR that would serve as a pathway to other series of races. And he was kind of shocked at the request. Wasn't sure it was going to make it happen. They apparently are building 80 cars for the production of this movie. That's pretty awesome.

0: So if you've been watching Yellowstone and its spinoffs, Marshalls, you know about Mo Brings Plenty. He's the actor who plays Mo, but he also serves as the show's American Indian Affairs Coordinator, cultural consultant, helping writers and actors portray Native American traditions accurately. Luke Grimes, who plays Casey Dutton, says that writers consult Mo about what characters should do and say involving scenes that have Native American culture represented, which I think it's awesome to have someone that's, you know, honestly really Native American on the set, like knows his stuff and is doing it. Ironically, his character started out on the show as just a kind of a background character and Rainwater's driver, and has kind of grown into a fan favorite.
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0: bad news. Everyone is getting dumber. That according to new research that shows human intellect's best days may be behind us. The study shows that attention spans, reasoning skills, problem-solving skills are tanking. Why? Too much reliance on artificial intelligence. And the fact that too many teens and young adults can't read or write above elementary school level is a big problem.
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8: Clear through the evening and overnight with lows in the mid-40s. Another sunny day tomorrow with a high of 70 on Friday. Over the weekend, sunny skies, but it'll be windy on Saturday with gusts reaching 30 miles an hour. Highs in the mid to upper 60s through the weekend.
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Tom Cruise looked at Days of Thunder 2 and said, I'm going to be in a real NASCAR race. He actually talked to the NASCAR CEO, Steve O'Donnell. And O'Donnell was shocked by the request, said wasn't sure it was going to happen, but apparently they're finding a way to do it. NASCAR is reportedly building around 80 cars for the production of Days of Thunder 2, including cars that they don't expect to get back.

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0: Phone, keys, wallet, Miss Lainey Wilson. Lainey Wilson teamed up with Brandon Lake at the Dove Awards. Those two performed at the 57th annual GMA Dove Awards to release a song back in April. And the song explores how their understanding of Jesus and faith has changed as they've gotten older. Moving away from like fear-based view of religion towards one centered in love, forgiveness, and acceptance. So definitely check it out if you're into that.
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0: Stews.
1: It's cool. Garth Brooks is continuing his Blame It All My Roots tour, announcing two shows, Climate Pledge Arena in Seattle, November 13th and 14th. Tickets will go on sale October 23rd, 10 a.m. Pacific time. Garth's been rolling out tour stops one city at a time, and demand has led to additional shows being added in several places.

0: Jaded, that's Coetzel and Ella Langley. So Tom Cruise apparently looked at a movie about racing and thought, you want to make this better? Actually entering a race. That's method acting. So Tom is getting ready to get behind the wheel as NASCAR driver Cole Trickle for Days of Thunder 2. If you've not seen Days of Thunder, this one definitely is going to age me, but it's a movie about NASCAR that Tom was in way back in the 80s, 90s. It was in the 90s, I'm pretty sure. He was great in it. It was a great movie. Anyway, Cruise isn't just interested in making a convincing racing movie. He actually wants to be in a legitimate NASCAR race for part of this. He actually asked the NASCAR CEO, Steve O'Donnell, and O'Donnell said he was kind of shocked by the request, adding that he wasn't sure what would actually happen, but Cruise wanted the movie to be as authentic as possible. NASCAR is reportedly building around 80 cars for the production, including cars that they don't expect to get back.
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0: they've been watching Yellowstone and its spinoffs, Marshalls. You know about Mo Brings Plenty. He's the actor that plays Mo, but he does a lot more than just acting. He's actually the show's American Indian Affairs coordinator and cultural consultant. He helps writers and actors portray Native American traditions accurately. Luke Grimes, who plays Casey Dutton, says that writers consult Mo over what characters should say and do in specific scenes that involve Native American culture, which I think is awesome that they're trying to get it really, really right.
1: KKRV. More than a car.
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